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0: 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I'm Captain Adam. 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

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The Oh Wows are back. Like, oh wow. 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

0: 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I'm Captain Adam. 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
1: What's the last argument you got into with your parents? 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

0: 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We want to hear who's going to be delivering over Labor Day weekend. 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
1: We salute you.
0: Thanks for waking up with Anna and Raven on the river.

0: clear about it.
1: Oh, my God. Well, we're going to talk about it more.
0: You also hate super baggy jeans, or you used to.
1: They have to be the right baggy. That's the thing.
2: Agreed.
1: Okay. Yeah.
0: All right.
1: Number four.
0: Baggy in some spots and not others, I guess. Okay.
1: Saying LOL out loud. LOL. LOL.
2: Oh, that's bad.
0: Yeah.
2: I would be offended.
0: Okay, that makes sense.
1: Open-toe shoes. What? Millennials are wearing open-toe shoes, myself included, right now, and that's out? Is that true?
2: I don't think that's out. As much as I hate feet, I'm okay with open-toed shoes.
1: Okay.
0: All right, there's not a lot of shocking things on here, I have to say.
1: Yeah, I mean, let's see. Monochrome furniture. Remember when Kim Kardashian posted a picture of her house and every single thing was just white?
0: And everything.
1: Yeah. Everything.
0: How do you sit in that place, right? And she has children.
1: I don't know.
0: How does that work?
2: Yeah, I think that as long as you have a pop of color.
1: Okay, so you agree that that's not
0: You gotta have accent pillows.
2: Yeah, exactly.
1: This has always been a really one that struggle with side parts in your hair.
2: Oh, yeah, it's out.
1: I have to.
2: I've
1: tried to look down the middle, but I look weird.
0: Yeah.
1: I look so weird with it down the middle.
0: Okay.
1: It's like my head has been conditioned to go to one side.
0: Can you do the other side, too, or it's just that side?
1: It's just this side.
0: You got to live with that your whole life.
1: It's
0: Listen,
1: a curse.
0: I thought that was just a guy thing. Same haircut since, like, high school, but you've got to live with that part your whole life.
1: Yeah. Right. I tried to go down the middle. When I went to my hairdresser, I had to try to blow it out. It's like a cowlick now.
0: Sophia, are you ambipartitist? Can you, like, move your part around?
2: I did have a side part, and then as soon as middle parts became cool, I conditioned myself to put it right down
0: she
2: the
0: She was
2: middle.
0: Like, I'm going to commit to this.
2: I did.
0: And,
2: it worked.
0: All right.
1: High-waisted jeans. I love high-waisted jeans. And as somebody who lived through the thong era where we used to have to wear really low jeans with our thongs showing, I was happy when high-waisted jeans came back because I wanted to cover my mom pooch. And now I feel like that the low ones are coming back. It's sad. How do you feel about that?
2: They are. I like high-waisted jeans. I think, like I said, jeans are so... They change daily. Like, high-waisted jeans are in, then low-waisted, then mid-rise, then tight, then skinny, then baggy. I can't even keep up.
0: Mm.
2: So that one, I don't blame you.
0: Well, I understand the practicality of, you know, you want to cinch it all up there, you know?
2: Yeah.
0: I mean, you wanna...
2: No, I like high-waisted jeans are in.
0: All right.
1: From Line Avenue to Benton Road.
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1: It's funny because if you're a millennial, you don't think the things that you wear are out of style or the things that you say and do because you feel like it's so recent.
0: Yeah.
1: But nope, not according to Gen Z. They said, stop wearing those skinny jeans. They look ridiculous.
0: Well, you feel like, you know, you're cool. You're young. You still got it. You know what I mean? So
1: side part in your hair? Nope. You're mom age. Yep. That's what it means. But, you know, there's certain things that I was looking at this list and there's certain things that give you the ick. And when I saw a guy that had this, no matter how handsome he could be, I was like, oh, gosh, it gave me the ick so badly. It's coming up next. Shreveport Bossier, you're listening to the Anna and Raven Show, only on the River's Greatest Hits, River 95.7.

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1: Can't mess with moms. Say Yes to Recess is the name of a movement created by these three moms who want to bring recess back to the schools. Like a lot of schools across the country over the last couple of decades have cut recess time down. And they said, what are we doing? The kids need to be outside. And they're trying to put implications where they have to spend at least an hour outside every single day. And it's catching on. There's half the states in the country are implementing these rules.
0: Even when you're incarcerated, Anna, you get an hour in the yard.
1: That's what they always. That's the number one argument. If we give prisoners time outside, we're not going to give the kids time outside.
0: Get an hour in the yard, right? Yes. I understand that they don't want anybody to supervise. There's nothing worse than being a teacher and being on a recess duty. By the way,
1: pull
0: recess that day or that week. That's a bummer, and I understand. But still, kids got to be allowed to go outside.
1: I think there's lessons to be learned on the recess on the playground. I can think of so many things that happen on the playground.
0: I learned some hard lessons out there.
1: Yeah, some good, some bad.
0: Yeah.
1: What did you learn? What happened to you on the playground? 1-800-330-9999.
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0: he's got a big deal with them, so it makes sense that she would be on there.
1: She's been in 20 of his movies.
0: You know what? I mean, listen, if your kid wants to pursue what it is that you've made your passion your whole life for,
1: yeah,
0: I got no problem with that.
1: She's a great actress. What? She's a great young actress. But the movie Don't Say Good Luck made me sad. Why does the mom always have to die? Why? Well, spoiler.
0: A Disney trick that they do all the time.
1: Number five, Carrie Underwood will return as the voice of Saturday Night Football anthem next month.
0: Uh-huh.
1: She took over for what country artist in 2013?
0: Waylon Jennings? No. Who?
1: Faith Hill.
0: Oh, oops. That's right.
1: Yeah.
0: Wow.
1: Yeah.
0: That's a long time ago.
1: Jason, you guys tied at 4 today. That's going to get you an Ann on Raven t-shirt.
2: Awesome. This is Jason, and I can't beat Raven.
0: Better luck next time, man. Enjoy that shirt. That was a close game.
1: Good
0: $2,400 game. Bucks tomorrow, Anna.
1: Hold on, Jason. Thank you.
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0: permanently scarred me. That's why I hate my birthday for the rest of my life.
1: You're still mad at him.
0: I'm still mad. I'm never going to get over it. But he said it. If you're not home, I'm canceling your party. I didn't listen to him.
1: Has he ever offered to throw you another one?
0: No.
1: Like now at this age?
0: He paid for my wedding.
1: Cry about
0: we'll
1: it.
0: Call it even.
1: Yeah, you're good.
0: I don't know. The art of the threat. Let's talk about the times your parents did follow through. Or did you follow through? What threat did you make that you did it? 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
0: The threat that your parents actually followed through with. Lately, I've been hearing all these parents like screaming at their kids, like, if you don't calm down, we're not going to the birthday party later. I'm like, yes, you are. Yes, you are. It's a lie. You're going to go to the birthday party. It's a fake threat. But every once in a while, your parent will follow through. And that will stay with you for the rest of your life. And you know what? Sometimes it works and sometimes it doesn't.
1: They took the door off my bedroom. That lasted about 3 weeks or so. I was a saint at the end of that thing. I've had a television removed from my room before.
0: Yeah.
1: You know, back in the day, like that was, it was life altering.
0: Well, I mean, when I had my Sweet 16 canceled because I stayed out past my curfew.
1: That's trauma.
0: That was, I'll never get over that.
1: Thanks,
0: never.
1: Dino.
0: Yeah, thanks, Dad. Sue wrote on our Facebook page at Anna and Raven, took away our Christmas gifts because we peaked.
1: You know what? I don't think I applaud them, but I respect parents that have followed through on that threat. When something terrible happens coming up on the holidays, most times they break, right? But that's a hard lesson to learn when you're a kid.
0: 1 year, my cousin Tony got coal in his stocking for real.
1: Wow.
0: Yeah. I mean, Santa was watching.
1: Well, I'm glad that you're out now on parole, Tony.
0: 1-800-330-9999. What was the threat that your parents actually followed through with? Shreveport Bossier, you're listening to the Anna and Raven Show. 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
1: Happy Tuesday, everybody. It is straight up 10 a.m. with Melinda on the river, 95.7. Now, I promised you yesterday something real special this hour I'm going to give away. Jay Leno is coming to Live Event Center October 9th. Yes, a clean show, he says, and I'm giving away tickets this hour. So I hope you're ready to win. Just stick right here. You might hear some magic. Olivia Newton-John on the river, 95.7.

That's Sheena Easton, Morning Train. What a good song. 7 minutes after 10, Melinda with you. Happy birthday to the world's oldest living person. Listen to this story. There's an English woman. Her name is Ethel Caterham, and she turned 117 years young, and it was certified by the Guinness Book of World Records. She is the

0: I was going to whistle, but I'm not a really good whistler, so I'm going to let the Jig Isles Band handle it. 14 minutes after 10 o'clock. It's Melinda. Thank you for the blessed rain that we've had. I love this slow rain. It can just do this all day, maybe for a couple of days, because we need the rain. Woo, my grass is crunchy. Let's see. Yes, I did tell you earlier, but I'm going to tease it a little more. I've got some Jay Leno tickets to give away this hour. And don't call right now. I'm just telling you about it. But if you want to make sure you have the contest line, 320-0957. That is the number to call when I tell you to call to win the good stuff. Okay, so let's talk about my good friend Terry Shields. Terry is the concrete guy. Anybody that has any kind of project that involves concrete, you got to call Terry Shields. And actually, Terry gives me his cell phone number to share with you. So jot it down, 318-469-1694. Again, 318's the area code, 469-1694. And I love reading the reviews at his website, catoconcrete.com. And this one says, it's from Brian and Kylie. Terry was super knowledgeable, showed up when he said he would, which is hard to find nowadays, and they did a great job on our porch slab and front sidewalk. And they've even included pictures. So if you went to the website, I'll put those over there, you can see all the reviews, read the reviews. So if you're going to pick someone to do a project, like a concrete project, you're going to go with the best. Caddo Concrete is the best. Terry Shields is the best. Honest, dependable, like the review just said. He shows up when he says he's going to show up. Isn't that refreshing? And he offers free estimates. So any kind of concrete project, yeah, you tell him. Yeah, tell him Terry Shields, 318-469-1694. Just remember Caddo Concrete and Melinda sent you, okay?
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sticks and come sail away with me. It's 10:30 exactly. It's Melinda with you on your Tuesday, a little rainy Tuesday. We love it, though. I promised you Jay Leno tickets, and this is the time. Yep, I'm going to take caller number 10. If you want to try for them, if you've not won in 2 weeks on my show here on the river, you are eligible to win. The number to win is 320-0957. You can start calling now. I'll take caller 10. Just let me tell you a few things about the show. Jay Leno coming to Live Event Center on Friday, October the 9th. He says, hey, I'm going to do a clean show. I've interviewed Jay numerous times, but one, we had a really good time about 20+ years ago. About a 30-minute interview. It was really fun. Tickets on sale at AXS.com. You've got to be 21 and up to go to this show. Doors will open at 7. The show starts at 8. Caller 10, going to see Jay Leno, you and a friend. And remember, got to be 21 and up. All right, so while Wild Cherry sings to us, I'm taking caller 10. Here we go. On your mark, get set.

0: caller number 10 and the winner. Hello, who is this?
1: This is Jace Craig from Mercy's Closet here in Mendenton.
0: You and a guest are going to see Jay Leno Friday, October 9th at the Live Event Center.
1: Yeah.
0: Are you excited?
1: Yes, ma'am.
0: All right, you're at least 21, right?
1: Yes, ma'am. And ma'am.
0: And whoever you take has to be 21 over. Just remember that. Well, I'm excited for you. Have you ever seen Jay Leno?
1: A long time ago.
0: It's been a long time, though. Yeah, he said he's bringing a clean show this time. Well, congratulations.
1: I know.
0: You and a guest going to see Jay Leno. Big question, what radio station is sending you and a guest to see Jay Leno?
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What a good song. I miss them. Hey, it's Melinda hanging out with you. I hope you're having a fabulous day. Yeah, really, truly. Every Tuesday, I like to give away a $100 gift certificate to Bailey's Fine Jewelers. My friend Gary Bailey and Paul Little, they've had Bailey's Fine Jewelers for, man, probably 30-plus years. They're right there in front of Pierre Bossier Mall on East Texas, and they're open Tuesday, Wednesday, Thursday, Friday, Saturday. So Tuesday through Saturday.

0: from like 9:30 in the morning till about 5:30. And they have beautiful fine jewelry. 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

0: would win this.
1: You've got a $100 gift card for in-store merchandise only at Bailey's Fine Jewelers in Bossier City. Who is this?
0: My name is Brooke.
1: Brooke, are you excited?
0: Yes, I am. I just lost one of my favorite necklaces, and I was needing a new one in my life.
1: Oh, my God.
0: It was meant to be.
1: It's perfect timing, Brooke. Congratulations.
0: Yes, ma'am.
1: Yay. All right. And you
0: I'm
1: know
0: so
1: what?
0: I'm so excited.
1: Oh, well, I'm so excited for it. Have you ever won on my show? Is this the first time?
0: It's been about a couple months. I went through a little drought.
1: Oh, you
0: I thought it was over for me, so I was like, so when you said I won, I was like, yes, I'm back in.
1: You're back in the group. Groove, Brooke. Woohoo! All right. Well, just tell us the famous question. What radio station just gave you a $100 gift card to Bailey's Fine Jewelers?
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I love me some Boss Skaggs. One day I'm going to get to one of his concerts. One day. That's JoJo. It's Melinda with you at 10:52. Due to all this extreme heat, I don't know if you heard, but Louisiana Downs has changed their post time on their live therapy.

0: at Horse Racing. It's Monday, Tuesday, Wednesdays, but instead of like 4:05, it's 11:35 a.m. So at 11:35 this morning, they'll start the new post time for this week. And that's yesterday and today and tomorrow. 11:35 new post time out at Louisiana Downs. They want you to stay cool and join them. And I was just looking, what's their temp right now? It's 84 degrees. Okay. Looks like our rain is over for now. That's okay. We got a little bit. I'm taking what I can get. Okay. Oh, by the way, put on your calendar on Labor Day, which is like Monday, September the 7th. They do the wiener dog charity races out at Louisiana Downs. And there's like 32 of the cutest little wiener dogs ever running around, yipping and yapping. And it's fun to see. And you can do like a donation to the local animal shelters or something. It's a lot of fun. The kids love it, and the big kids love it, too. All righty.
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0: Cause I gotta have faith. Oh, I gotta have faith. Because I gotta have faith.
1: I have faith. That's George Michael. Well, the late, great George Michael. Melinda with you on the river, 95.7. It's straight up 1 minute after 11, and that means it's lunchtime, folks. 11 a.m. to 4 p.m. every day, Monday through Sunday, is the lunch menu at every single Johnny's Pizza house that you know of. Yeah, they have seven different options, and I would love to give away right now a medium Johnny's Pizza of your choice. We'll do caller number 5-320-0957. Remember, I'll mail the gift card to you. You don't have to do anything but dial your fingers and be caller 5 to win the pizza from Johnny's Pizza. 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That's option 1. Or the pizza bowl. That's no crust, just everything that's on top of it. Yeah, just go check it out. Johnny's Pizza. While CCR plays for us, I'm going to the phone and getting caller 5 because I'm getting hungry too. Johnny's Pizza coming your way, caller 5, on the river 95.7. Let's do it.

0: live. Who is this?
1: This is Roberto. 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
0: Roberto, you got yourself a Johnny's Pizza of your choice. 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
1: Probably sweep the kitchen.
0: Ooh, that sounds like a plan to me, but no anchovies, right?
1: No anchovies. We don't like anchovies.
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2: I always wanted a girl just like you. Such a pure team.

Bless the Babies. Every time I think of you. What a great song. What time is it? About 11:17. It's Melinda hanging out with you. I'm looking at the Margaritaville Resort Casino website, and if you click on the entertainment drop-down box, I may have to lean over here a little bit. I looked, now you know Jeff Foxworthy, his show is sold out, but they've got a lot of others. Marcus King Band just looked at their grid. They're coming October the 2nd. Yeah, looks like there's a few tickets left for that. Let's look. Easton Corbin, Friday, November 13th. Let me change. Yeah. Tickets available. Shenandoah, December the 11th. They're selling well, but you still have tickets available. Very good. Okay. So you can go on, and remember, you can buy through Ticketmaster, and it's very secure and safe through the website. And you could do a staycation. You could stay the night and eat at either Jimmy's or the Sportsbook or the Asian restaurant, or just have some, or Drago's is inside Margaritaville. You could really make it a whole night. I would do that. Don't wait. Don't put things off. Go get your tickets. Get your room. Get your

0: dinner. Get it all set up and have a staycation at Margaritaville. How fun is that?
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3: 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Absolutely.

From 1988, the late, great Natalie Cole. Pink Cadillac. I love that song. Hey, it's Melinda with you, having some fun. It's 11:30 exactly, and I'd love to give away a $20 gift card to the Flying Heart Brewery in the East Bank, or you can use it over in Natchitoches or in West Monroe. 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You're the reason that Flying Heart crafts. 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They're open 7 days a week. 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Now, today's Tuesday. They have a music bingo every Tuesday, and the beer garden starts around 7 o'clock. So check it out. For this week and for Monday, because Monday's the last day of August. Can you believe that? They've got the Mexican pizza. And it starts with a crispy cauliflower crust. And then they layer it with refried beans, seasoned beef, cheddar, mozzarella, enchilada sauce, juicy tomatoes, black olives, green onions, and then they do that dollop of sour cream. Bloop, right there. The Mexican pizza. It is the August special pizza at Flying Heart. You might want to check it out. Oh, and while you're there, maybe get a Flying Heart waffle, because I missed yesterday was waffle day. Yeah, they do a classic Belgian waffle, and they top it with velvety vanilla ice cream, your choice of caramel or caramel, however you say it, chocolate or raspberry syrup. So lots of great things over at Flying Heart. Let's do caller number 3 right now to win a $20 gift card. Caller 3 while the Tramps sing. Caller 3 wins 320-0957. Good luck, everybody.

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1: Thank you.
0: You're welcome. Who is this?
1: Donna Leone.
0: Donna Leone, you've got a $20 Flying Hard gift card. Have you ever been there?
1: No.
0: Oh, you're going to have so much fun. You can go to the East Bank one in Bossier. Or if you're over near Natchitoches, you can use it there, or the one in West Monroe, either way. How about that?
1: Thank you.
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That's Billy Ocean. Caribbean Queen on the River 95.7 with Melinda. It's exactly 11:42. Congratulations to my friend Mike Thomas. Mike, coming up on November 5th, it'll be 21 years. 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Then his number is 218-0770. 318-218-0770. And when you talk to Mike about your house or your business, he's going to ask you a few questions. How many vents do you have? Stuff like that. And he'll give you a quote, which is going to be a great quote. But then when you get your quote, then you say, hey, I want to ask for the Melinda discount. Your quote goes lower than that. Isn't that cool? No one's ever offered me a Melinda discount in my 40 plus years of radio, but I think it's pretty cool. They come in, they do a professional job. Like an average house takes about 4 or 5 hours, and they'll come in because they've done our house, and they take down your AC vents, okay, and they take them outside and they clean them.

0: and they paint them, and they get up there with the, it's called the Beast. 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Alrighty? 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Mike is we started out 40 plus years ago when he worked at Holmes Honda. 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I'm just so proud. He's done so well in his life, and I'm just proud of him. And I'd love for you to give your business to Mike. Because he's a wonder, gentle giant, as I call him. He's fabulous, very dependable, very honest. 318-218-0770. Call Mike, tell him Melinda sent you, and don't forget to ask for what? 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
0: Ghostbusters. That is the fabulous song. Ray Parker Jr. from the movie The Ghostbusters. Yeah. Hey, let's talk a minute about my friend Trey Morris. 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I never, ever, ever want anybody to get in an accident, but we know it happens all the time. A lot of distracted driving going on out there. And if you are injured and it's not your fault, you need to remember to call Trey. Trey Morris Injury Lawyers. He opened his personal injury law firm back in 2001. I've known Trey a long, long time. And back in 2017, I was driving to work at 4 in the morning on I-20, going right passing by Pierre Bossier Mall, and an 18-wheeler went around me, and he didn't tie his tarp down, and it went around my car, and it was horrible. I still have nightmares, I'll tell you that. But we had to, we had to take him to court. And Trey, I said, Trey, you take care of me, you know, and he did. He took care of me. We won. And if you need someone in your corner, that's who you go for. You call Trey. He's got offices in Shreveport, Bossier, Minden, Ruston, Lake Charles, and Covington. 6 offices. Just remember, if something happens and you need someone you can lean on and

0: 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It's Trey Morris, Injury Lawyers. 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

0: 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I'm Captain Adam. 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

0: Another icon has departed our presence. R.I.P. Dolly Parton. You hadn't heard, she passed away a little earlier today. And it's, musically, it's a sad day. The guitars gently weep. Cool in the Gang to Fix. Lionel Richie on the way. It's the River's greatest hits. 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

0: I'm not sure exactly what happened over there. Details are still coming in on 49 South near Kings Highway. Just know that even at this point right now, if you can, avoid that area. And if you can't, be prepared to slow down. All right. I'll give you more news as I get it. It's the River's Greatest Hits, the River 95.7.
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It's meeting the man of my dreams and then meeting his beautiful wife. 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

0: seemed to be anyway. Just a great overall person. Yeah. So RIP Dolly Parton. I've got the Spinners on the way. Madonna coming up. It's the River's Greatest Hits. 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